0: Fréquence sillée, il est 21h.
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2: Yo, this your boy Big Daddy Kane with a message to all my mixtape.

0: Blindo, he is a working man.
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0: he is a family man.
1: Just Blindo,
0: the innocent one.
1: Just Blindo,
0: he never do no wrong.
1: Just Blindo,
0: he no carry no dagger.
1: Just Blindo,
0: he is not no robber.
1: Just Blindo,
0: them have to let him go.
1: Just Blindo,
0: them better free him now.

Ninja is the beginning, Ninja got no end. Just set the foundation from way back when. One them already, I make we want them again. Because me see say them a heathen. How am to them? Yo, you can't stop man from cross the border. Straight, not telling you. What you see is what you get. Watch it, it's coming at you. Ha, big around.